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0: Good afternoon, beautiful people. Welcome to your favorite afternoon escape. I'm absolutely thrilled to be with you. And today it's not only me, it's also my colleague, Hayat Toukebri. Hi, Hayat.
1: Hi, Haifa. It's a pleasure to be with you today.
0: The pleasure is all mine. Thank you so much. So if you could see my face right now, it's all smiles. Ours, actually.
1: Actually, yes. That's right.
0: We are
1: for the good cause.
0: For the good cause, absolutely. We are back home after more than a year.
1: That's right.
0: Yeah, more than a year of anticipation, hard work, and meticulous renovation. Our beloved studio, one now called the Studio Feiqa and Hureya.
1: That's right.
0: May their souls rest
1: in peace.
0: Yes, it's officially open today. That's why we chose for you celebration, because it's all about celebration today. It started at 11 a.m., still continuous all day.
1: Right, all day.
0: By the way, on RTC, it's always about celebrations.
1: Always. Always.
0: It's fresh, it's modern, and the energy here is absolutely electric. Cheers up to Huwaida, who is with us today, our DJ, Shedi Shefri. Thanks, he's always there, taking our back. Rim Trabelsi, very good company indeed. And the lady out there, cheers to her. Anyways.
1: Nadia Ben Ammar.
0: Bahri. Thank you so much. Of course, it's always good to have such a great company in
1: That's
0: the studio.
1: Right.
0: And speaking of big relief and fresh starts, a massive shout out to all our baccalaureate students out there. Yesterday, you sat for your very last exam, and I know you are heaving a sigh of relief today. The hard part is over, the weight is off your shoulders, and now it's time to breathe. The official results are due on June 23rd, so keep your phones close, because we all know the tradition, those SMS would be there.
1: That's right.
0: Even on the 21st.
1: We keep our fingers crossed for all
0: Absolutely.
1: Of them.
0: Yeah, all of them, yeah. We wish them best of luck. We have a packed show for you today alongside our celebration. I'll be taking you through the national cultural agenda. And of course, my dear colleague Hayat Toukebri is also going to talk about a key event
1: That's right.
0: Which is...
1: Starting today as
0: yes.
1: well.
0: Exactly. So sit back, relax, and let's kick things off with our very first track in our brand new home. So stay tuned.
2: Is that you, Bruno? You know it is.

0: Welcome back, welcome back. You know, they say there is no place like home, and today I feel that down to my core. For those of you who might not know, my very own journey here at RTCI started right in this exact room, in what we used to call Studio One. Now it's Studio Feira and Hureya. This is where it all began for me. During the renovations, we had to pack up and move to Studio Three, right?
1: That's right, Studio Three.
0: Then Studio 10. You know, it was a long journey, but it was all worth the wait. I'll be completely honest with you. It always felt just a little bit awkward. We made it work. But by the way, thanks to my dear colleagues. It's a team. It's always a team work. But you just can't help but feel at home again now. Everything feels exactly right in place. And the energy around the station today has been absolutely incredible, starting from 11 a.m. We officially kicked off the reopening this morning, and it was such a heartwarming celebration with all RTCI staff, all actually the radio staff, not only RTCI staff. Almost all of our colleagues gathered around, sharing laughs, sharing memories, and just soaking in the joy of having our beloved studio back. And the celebration is continuing right now within our English program. I was going to say I'm expecting, but I'm nicely surprised to find my dear colleague Hayato Kebri here with me.
1: Thank
0: you for joining. Thank you so much. And without
1: I could not miss this beautiful opportunity to be here on this specific day, you know, of the celebration of the opening of our new studios. Actually, yesterday we came here for a brief visit because I was on yesterday as well. And
0: lucky you.
1: Yeah, that's right. That's right. And the celebration continues. And actually, you mentioned the celebration of the inauguration of our studio. It's not the only studio. All the other studios, you know, in this establishment have been inaugurated today. So it's really all the best of luck to all our colleagues from the other studio, from the other radios, like Radio Jeune, Radio Culture, Radio Nationale, Radio Panorama, Radio Zaytuna, etc. So all of them, you know, have witnessed this beautiful opening, this beautiful gathering of the old and the new. You know, there were so many faces that we have lost for some time, but they have come back today to celebrate with us. So what a beautiful gathering it was. Although I was not here, you know, starting 11, you
0: Better
1: know,
0: late than never.
1: a.m. But you know, I could feel, you know, the atmosphere from a distance. And what a beautiful studio, you know, with state-of-the-art technology, state-of-the-art, you know, fully refurbished, I mean, from scratch. I mean, and it was worth the waiting. It was worth, you know, all the time that we have been in other places. But, you know, the most important thing is that we have learned to work in so many different environments and opportunities and conditions. And this is really a plus. I mean, that we should remember we have learned a lot experience.
0: We have learned to be patient.
1: That's right. That's right.
0: Okay. You might want to take the mic, probably.
1: Yeah.
0: Maybe after some room for
1: music. Whatever you
0: right
1: decide,
0: away?
1: Dear. Whatever you decide.
0: No, it's after you.
1: Now. Okay. So since we are talking about celebrations. Mm-hmm. Actually, the celebration of our new studio today coincides with the celebration of the World Football Cup as well. It is the 2026 FIFA World Cup, which marks a historic first by hosting a trilogy of opening ceremonies across three host nations. They are Canada, Mexico, and the United States. And the continent-wide star-studded celebrations begin 90 minutes, not 20, 20 is not enough, but 90 minutes before kickoff for each nation's tournament opener. So I give you just a quick, overview of the celebration schedule.
0: By all means.
1: That's right. So it's a three-part celebration schedule. The first one is in Mexico City. Today, the Thursday, the 11th of June, the venue is Mexico City Stadium, Estadio Azteca. I don't know if I pronounce it correctly. My colleagues of the Spanish program, forgive me. And then the match today is Mexico versus South Africa. And the headliners here, global superstar Shakira and Afrobeats sensation Burna Boy performing the official song Die Die, which is the official song for the opening of the Football World Cup, alongside Bolvin, Tila, Mana, Alejandro Fernandez, and Los Angeles Azules. Well, these are the names that will accompany Shakira in the opening celebration. The second celebration is in Toronto, in Canada, and it will take place on the 12th of June. The venue is the BMO Field. The match is Canada versus Bosnia-Herzegovina. And the headliners, mind you, Michael Bublé, one of my favorite. Michael Bublé, Alanis Morissette, Alessia Cara, Eliana, Jesse Reyes, Nora Fatihi, Veg Dream, and William Prince. So
0: lucky
1: all
0: Tunisians
1: these names,
0: who live in Toronto.
1: Yeah, that's right. Beautiful. And the third and last venue is in Los Angeles in the United States on Friday as well. The 12th of June. The venue is Los Angeles Stadium, SoFi Stadium. The match, the match is USA versus Panama. I could imagine, you know, the atmosphere. USA versus Panama. Yes. And the headliners, Katy Perry, Future, Anita, Lisa, and Rima and Tila. So these are
0: very
1: the
0: nice
1: celebrations,
0: lucky
1: you know,
0: those who are attending.
1: For this opening ceremony. Well...
0: Lucky them.
1: Lucky them, and lucky us as well here in our studio. We are celebrating.
0: Exactly.
1: And of course, there will be coverage of the football tournament with our colleagues from the sports department as well.
0: Thank you very much.
1: You're welcome, dear.
0: It's room for music?
1: Sure.
0: Yeah, why not? Yes, let's take it.
2: You have sophisticated eyes. You make me speedy when you smile. Your voice is like your song. I wanna play back in the morning.

0: That was Bill Withers' Lovely Day, and it's indeed a lovely day.
1: Beautiful
0: for us.
1: Day.
0: Beautiful day indeed, as we celebrate the inauguration of our beloved studio, Studio Feiqa and Huria. And we resume our talk about the World Cup.
1: Sure, World Cup. So yes. We talked a little bit about the three-party celebration, mm-hmm. which is going to take place in Mexico, Toronto, and Los Angeles. Mm-hmm. And if you want, I can give you a chronological era summary.
0: Yes,
1: of the
0: not?
1: World Cup.
0: So that
1: the
0: would FIFA, be insightful.
1: The FIFA World Cup was first held in 1930 mm-hmm. and has since grown into the world's most prestigious football tournament, played every 4 years, except during World War II. So the chronological era summary, the early years, so that was from 1930 to 1938, mm-hmm. the inaugural tournament was hosted and won by Uruguay in 1930. Italy okay. dominated the rest of the decade, mm-hmm. winning back-to-back trophies in 1934 and 1938.
0: Okay.
1: Then the second period is the wartime hiatus that was between 1942 and 1946 during World War II.
0: Yes.
1: So there was a silent period. Mm-hmm. All the tournaments were cancelled during World War II. Then mm-hmm. the third period is the post-war, and it is called the Pelé era. Pelé, the
0: Pelé.
1: Brazilian, of course.
0: The
1: Pelé era, that's right, from 1950 to 1970. At that time, Uruguay shocked host Brazil in the famous 1950 Maracanazo, the pronunciation of these words, with which I'm not so familiar.
0: It's understandable.
1: That's right. So a 17-year-old Pelé debuted in 1958, leading Brazil to three titles over four times. So 1958, 1962, 1970.
0: Okay, at that time, the cap was restricted to Brazil.
1: That's right.
0: Nice.
1: West Germany, 1954, and England, 1966.
0: Okay.
1: The total football and new powerhouses, that was the rest of the period, 1974-1990. With West Germany, it won in 1974 against the Netherlands. Mm-hmm. Then Argentina emerged as a global force, winning in 1978 and again in 1986. Courtesy of Diego Maradona, of course.
0: Maradona, of course.
1: And Italy won their third title in 1982. And West Germany won again in 1990. Then the modern expansion era that was from 1994 to 2018, mm-hmm. Brazil won its

0: fourth and fifth titles, 1994-2002.
1: Those
0: Brazilians. Yes, and France won their first on home soil. That was 1998, okay. Of course. And this era saw European dominance with Italy in 2006. Spain,
1: I remember that one.
0: Spain in 2010, Germany 2014, and France 2018, taking subsequent trophies. Mm-hmm. Recent history and the present, so from 2022 to 2026, okay. Lionel Messi cemented his legacy by leading Argentina to victory in Qatar in 2022.
1: Yes.
0: The ongoing 2026 tournament marks the biggest expansion yet, featuring 48 teams across Canada, Mexico, and the United States.
1: Thanks. Do you think there is room for Africa to have a share?
0: Well, we can talk about the matches that are scheduled. Actually, there is, from what I saw, they have granted, because it was about 38 teams, in the previous tournament, and this time it's 48 teams. So there is a plus for each region, for each group.
1: Okay.
0: And I think for Africa, it's a plus of two, teams. So let's say there were three teams in the previous edition. Mm-hmm. This edition, for example, there are five. So there is always a plus for Africa for this tournament.
1: I hope the hopes rise as well with this.
0: Let's hope so.
1: Yes.
0: Let's hope so. And we keep our fingers crossed for our national 11 who are playing their first. That's right.
1: We hope so.
0: Okay.
1: Okay. So, yes, we keep it up with music. Sunny. It's indeed a lovely, warm, sunny day. And then we'll be back to deliver the cultural agenda. Stay tuned.

0: 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RTCI.
1: It's 30, almost 35 past 2 from Studio Feiqa and Hureya. Much joy, much love to you, dearies, those who are listening to us. I take great pleasure again thanking my dear colleague Hayato Kebri, especially for the recap.
2: You're welcome, dear.
1: Thank you so much. And now, turning our eyes to the national cultural agenda, Tunis is about to become a major hub for some very profound academic and intellectual discourse. Starting next week from June 17th, to the 20th, Tunis will be hosting an incredibly significant international conference titled Islamophobia, North African Perspectives. Now, you might wonder why this specific event is noteworthy. While the concept of Islamophobia is extensively analyzed and discussed in European and Anglophone academic spaces, this conference is shifting the lens. It's being organized by the Contemporary Maghreb Research Institute, alongside several global partners, bringing together eminent thinkers, philosophers, and researchers right here to Tunis. They will be exploring the topic through a uniquely North African framework, looking at everything from colonial histories and post-colonial relationships between the Maghreb and Europe, to how these contemporary discourses affect the movement of people across borders. It's a massive, multidisciplinary gathering that promises to renew and deepen how we understand these global dynamics from our own region's perspective. So if you're passionate about cultural sociology, history, and contemporary debates, this is absolutely an event to keep on your radar for next week. Well, we've covered a lot of ground already in our brand new home, from celebrating our gorgeous Studio One to a recap on Football World Cup, thanks to my colleague Hayato Kebri, sending good vibes to our baccalaureate students, and diving into the upcoming cultural highlights. Ms. Hayato Kebri and I are going to step away from just a moment to let the music take over. Yeah, we'll be right back. Stay tuned.

0: 24 karat magic, and indeed it's 24 karat joy, pride, celebration here from Studio Feqa and Hureya. Joy is multiplied by the presence of my dear colleague Hayatou Kebri here.
1: All the pleasure is mine, Haifa. Thank you so much.
0: Nice of you to say so. There is also one more celebration today. It's the launch of a TV program.
1: That's right.
0: I heard from you, actually. I didn't know about it. So could you please fill us in?
1: Yeah, that's
0: with
1: American
0: it?
1: Idol. Mm-hmm. I'm sure that so many people are, very familiar with this program on several TVs. Mm-hmm. And it's a reality competition TV series, American Idol. It debuted a day like today, okay. The 11th of June, 2002. Mm-hmm. Well, you should think maybe 2002, that's, quite near, when...
0: After 2020, it's recent.
1: But it's been there for over 20 years.
0: 24 years, yes.
1: That's right. And it became one of the most watched shows in the United States, and then it has traveled to so many other countries, and each country has got its copy of the program of American Idol. So American reality television series in which... aspiring singers competed for a recording contract and a shot at wealth and fame following its debut then on the Fox network. Mm-hmm. American Idol 2002-2016 became one of the most watched shows in the United States and produced numerous imitations. After a two-year hiatus, it returned to TV in 2018, airing on ABC. And of course, you can see so many other versions of the program, even on several Arab channels as
0: exactly.
1: well, like the other famous program, The Voice, as well. Mm-hmm. And, what's the other one? Star Academy.
0: All
1: these TV reality shows that were very famous in the early 2000s.
0: Mm-hmm. Maybe with Arab Idol.
1: Right.
0: American Idol.
1: That's right.
0: It's the variety of fields you can actually perform in. You have singing,
1: all the different talents.
0: Dancing,
1: that's
0: any
1: right. All
0: do
1: kinds
0: you,
1: of talents.
0: Do you think we should take part in it? No matter
1: to
0: the
1: show
0: talent.
1: What? The unhidden talents in
0: exactly,
1: us?
0: Exactly, yeah.
1: Well, I have an unhidden talent.
0: Exactly. You can run for singing, you can run broadcasting.
1: And I sing. That's right.
0: You do?
1: Yeah, I do.
0: It's a glorious day today. Can you do something for it? Yeah, a little tune.
1: A little tune.
0: Yeah.
1: But in Arabic.
0: Okay, yeah, why
1: but
0: not?
1: In Arabic. Uh-huh. Well, let me think what I can do.
0: Drums.
1: Maybe a song by Nama.
0: Yes, please.
1: I'll try.
0: Yeah.

0: Genie. Are you ready to keep the secret?
1: Thank you so much. Oh my God. And the winner of Arab Idol is?
0: Of RTC Got Talent.
1: Of RTC Got Talent is Miss Hayatou Kebri, par excellence. Thank you so much. I don't think I can play any music right now.
0: No, why not?
1: Not after this masterpiece. I can't
0: possibly. Well, it's not a masterpiece. I mean, you exaggerate, Ava, but it's...
1: I mean, can't possibly. It's,
0: my voice is full of emotion, you know, after so many years, you know, that... I do sing, you know. Well, can you do something?
1: That was amazing. Oh, really? I didn't expect that.
0: Okay, go ahead. You didn't expect it from me, so what can you do?
1: You think I can take a shot?
0: You can. I'm sure you can.
1: This is the radio, so I cannot possibly showcase any of the other talents. Nobody would witness. So I think I'd have to sing something.
0: Okay,
1: yeah, why not?
0: Go ahead.
1: Okay, in my case, it would be in English, for sure. Okay. Never know how much I love you. I never know how much I care. When you put your arms around me, I get a fever.

0: Excellent.
1: Thank you so much. You have encouraged me, actually.
0: Well, of course, that's what we have to do, you know, exactly. Mutual encouragement.
1: Absolutely. Dearies, that was just, you know,
0: a glimpse of our hidden talents.
1: Absolutely. You know, we share everything with you. So it's love, it's joy, it's pride. Thank you so much for staying tuned. Yes, let's play some music. We'll be right back.

0: And just like that, the clock has caught up with us and we have come to the end of our journey together this afternoon. It has been an absolute joy broadcasting for you today, stepping back into our fully renovated studio, Studio Feiqa and Hurriya, the place where my own story here at RTC began, and sharing this milestone with almost all of our wonderful colleagues this morning and this afternoon, and having my lovely colleague, Hayatou Kebri,
1: right here.
0: Thank you so much. Would you like to say any final words?
2: Well, it's a pleasure joining you today, Haifa. And actually, it's not really my shift today, but
0: you're home.
2: Yeah, that's right. Home sweet home.
0: A home sweet home.
2: Right. So I have decided really to come and join you today for this wonderful celebration.
0: And we've done more than that, by the way.
2: Well, that's
0: we have
2: right.
0: something in common.
2: We have unleashed our talents.
0: Exactly. Best of luck for the two of us for the new album.
2: Well, next time if the music doesn't work, we'll keep on singing.
0: We can do something, you know.
2: That's right.
0: Right. So thank you all for listening. Stay safe, look after one another, and keep a song in your hearts. XOXO, bye.

0: tanta. Back it up, mal pop it le pingo. That's the miyoko, you see the twingo. Le boss like a god is a choke ye bingo.
1: Saka fait on le drop, carry the yellow drop. Pa fucking me le si téléphone ka ring ring.